spill the gift. The melody of a felony is straight off a cliff. Now, can I get a witness to dismiss Christmas from the mythless? Man, that's bogus. I try to stay focused.

threw the bombs a dime in your prime, didn't you? People call, say, beware, doll, you're bound to fall. You thought they were all kidding you? You used to laugh about everybody that was hanging out. Now you don't talk so loud. Now you don't seem so proud about having to be scrounging your next meal. How does it feel? How does it feel to be without a home?

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Nobody's ever taught you how to live on the street, and now you're going to have to

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Yeah.

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You and I, we both know there's something, yeah, there's something, oh, there's something, yeah, there's something that you stole from me. 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

Ringo, this town is too small. Too small for both of us. Draw, Ringo, or leave town by sundown. My name is the Kid, and I'm from Phoenix City!

Hello, this is Malaparte, and welcome to Sunday Love Affair. Today, we are going into a nostalgic trip and listening to a selection of emo from the 90s and 2000s. An intense mix of sweet melodies and screaming with lots of angst, anger, and big feelings. Enjoy the ride.

black man's life while flying through the valley, separating day and night. I am death, cried the vulture, for the people of the night. Charon brought his raft from the sea that sails on souls, and saw the scavenger departing, taking warm hearts to the

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I beg you, listen me. I beg you, open your ears for any waiting that they say. Waiting that they talk. Now serious talk at the talk go. No bit langa here speaking. Listen. In this world we deal, member say ya, one day go come, when we all go go. 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When we dey meet Mama Godo, tell me, waiting, you go say.